0: like handball, basketball, and the rest, which so far we've been able to see other talents like the Manuel SMA and the others. I do think that this is actually is going to be a legacy that, thanks to him, not just Cameroon but Africa, we can boast of good runs at the international scene, be it at the African continental level or maybe at the World Cup. Remember the 2000 Olympics. I do think that he has actually contributed enormously to the growth of Olympics in the country, so much so that people no longer talk only again about football, where we can see as stands we could push and support athletes take part in different competitions.
1: May his soul rest in a perfect peace. Meantime, Cameroon athlete Emmanuel Esseme Alobwede, he is a gold medalist of the 100 meter final at the 24th African Senior Championship 2026, currently ongoing in Accra, Ghana. He finished the race in 10.25 seconds. In the same light, Kole Itame-Hevech won the women's 100 final in 11.44 seconds. Hence, in football, Cameroon's under 17 Lions have suffered a 2-0 defeat to Ivory Coast in their opener of the under 17 African Cup of Nations ongoing in Morocco. The encounter at the Mohamed V sports complex in Rabat presented a tough beginning for Cameroon in Group B. Uganda, on their own side, cruised past DR Congo by 3-0, topping Group B. Their next game against under 17 Lions of Cameroon, a must win for Seydou Alioune's boys on Saturday to have a chance of qualifying for the next round. It's worth noting that the under 17 Lions haven't won a game at the under 17 African Cup of Nations tournament since they emerged champions in 2019. The Cameroon Football Federation now has a new inaugurated its new ultra-modern administrative headquarters in the Wada neighborhood in Yaoundé. Ceremony was presided over by Prime Minister, Head of Government Chief Dr. Joseph John Guti, who represented President Paul Biya at that event. I propose you listen to him in this excerpt.
2: I am very pleased to be with you today on the occasion of the solemn ceremony marking the official inauguration of the headquarters building of the Cameroon Football Federation. Before all else, allow me to express my profound and respectful gratitude to the President of the Republic, His Excellency Paul Biya, for the singular honor he has bestowed upon me by entrusting me with the responsibility of presiding over this important ceremony. The instruction of the Head of State once more reflects the special attention he accords to Cameroonian sporting movement in general and to football in particular. In this regard, I would like to pay special tribute to the presence amongst us of the President of the Confédération Africaine de Football, Dr. Mosepe. Your presence here is eloquent testimony to the esteem and the confidence that the governing body of African football places in FECAFOOT and in the future of Cameroonian football.
1: The president of the Confederation of African Football, Dr. Patrice Motsepe, on his side, also welcomed the distinguished guests, as you hear in this excerpt.
3: The 54 countries in Africa whose member associations are part of CAF, to express our deep gratitude to President Paul Biya. Can we clap hands for President Paul Biya for his support? When I was in the car, President Eto picked me up at the airport, and he was telling me about the enormous support of President Paul Biya, of the government, and Prime Minister Ngute. Thank you so very much. Thank you very much. And to our Minister of Sports, thank you so much for your support for Cameroonian football.
1: And after the event, our reporter Biwa Bryant got the appraisals as well as the appraisals of some guests and invitees present at that event. His report.
4: The inauguration drew powerful reactions from government officials and athletes who viewed the building as more than just an administrative office. The Minister of Housing and Urban Development emphasized the inclusive nature of the project, noting that FECAFOOT ensured the facility honored both men's and women's football.
5: Eto'o, Samuel Eto'o, not talk in this house, guest house of Lyon, only about the men. He also honor the woman football. So I'm happy to be here today. It's a wonderful moment. It's unforgettable. It's unbelievable. It's something great. It's something who put our dignity in front. I'm happy.
4: Providing a patriotic perspective, others describe the headquarters as a physical evidence of national love and patriotism, suggesting that the Indomitable Lions serve as a unique force capable of uniting Cameroonians regardless of political or tribal affiliations.
6: We are celebrating here the patriotism, because this building that we inaugurate today is the evidence, the proof of our national patriotism, our national love for our country, because the Indomitable Lions aims to unite Cameroonians. No political parties, no tribes, we are all united in a only and single one and lovely, beautiful Cameroon.
4: From the perspective of players, an achievement of this caliber was necessary to match Cameroon's prestigious reputation in African football. Expressing the hope the landmark office would be followed by similar improvements to pitches and players' rights across the country.
7: With the kind of level and the manner of which the name of Cameroon is in the face of the football and in Africa, we needed something like this, and it shows that there are many good things to come, and we are happy to witness this kind of beautiful and wonderful ceremony. We hope better pitches and other rights will follow along with this wonderful and great job.
4: In conclusion, the opening of this state-of-the-art building represents a decisive break from the past and a commitment to excellence under the new federation leadership. By providing a world-class environment for football administration, FECAFOOT has laid the groundwork for more structured and a professional era in Cameroon football.
1: Biwa Brian, that report, and back home in the Elite One Championship match day 19 have been scheduled for this afternoon. In match day 19, the Elite One Championship will be played today. The three in number, fourth Azu Elite will face Gazelle FA of Garoua at home in Yaoundé as from 2 p.m. while Stade Rennais of Melong and Aigle Royal of Mongo will go on in a derby clash at the Melong Municipal Stadium as from 3:30 p.m. Why RS Fortuna on full and Coton Sport of Garoua will equally be clashing against each other. As it stands for the general classification, in Sport of Bafang sits first with 40 points, Colon Sportif second with 31 points, same scores with Coton Sport of Garoua with 31 points, Dynamo FC of Douala with 31, and Canon of Yaoundé with 28 on the fifth position. Meanwhile, already relegated at the bottom table, we have a fourth Azu Elite will sit 12 with 14 points, RS Fortuna with 13, and Aigle Royal of Mongo 12 points and almost relegated. And that ends the English version. Eric Christian Kwan.
8: A retenu que l'ex-gardien de but de Coton Sport de Garoua est bloqué en Zambie, Loïc Feudjou, dans une interview postée sur Facebook, dit être démuni, presque affamé, sans pièce d'identité depuis l'expiration de son passeport et de sa carte de séjour. 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

0: I am Mapalazita. The beauty of our cultural diversity is what makes us unique. Let us stand together for a peaceful and one Cameroon.
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2: My name is Gange Glory. Yes, we are born of different wombs, yet bound together by cultural heritage, thus obliged to live in harmony, love, peace, and reverence for our beloved nation, Cameroon.
3: I am called Evans William Jobati. Do you know Cameroon is a country rich of diverse cultures, with English and French as main languages? The territory, which harbors different religious beliefs such as Christianity and Islam, is situated at the heart of Africa and has been termed Africa in miniature. That is why,
4: together, hand in hand, let us preserve the unity of our beautiful country, Cameroon.
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Hi, my name is Fa Elvis Tayong, a National Deputy Communication Secretary of the Cameroon Renaissance Movement Party, as well as the mouthpiece of the Fund of Gounoko Village, Bingui Central Subdivision in the Northwest Region of the Cameroon, as well as the publisher of the Investigator newspaper. I will be live this Sunday, May 17, 2026, at the program Baton Rompu at Royal FM, beginning as from 6 p.m. to 9 p.m. Stay with us.

0: Fa Elvis Tayon is a prominent Cameroonian journalist, television commentator, national deputy communication secretary for the CRM party and political activist. Will be face to face with Abel Bella Samari this Sunday, May 17, 2025 from 6 p.m. to 8:55 p.m. on the program A Bâton Rompu. The topic of discussion will center on the topic national unity, a political discussion or reality. Homeless. Take the appointment with A Bâton Rompu.
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2: As part of its initial public offering, Renapo Finance SA, a leading microfinance institution in Cameroon, along with its advisor, the Afik Land Boost and Investment, hereby announces the closing of the first phase of its public sharing offering. This operation successfully raised 1 billion 100 million francs CFA from 60,000 subscribers, the majority of whom are small-scale investors and low-income earners. This achievement reflects the credibility and trust inspired by Renapo Finance SA, driven by its ability to provide products and services with a high social impact. Encouraged by this massive turnout, a second 30-day phase is now open from April 15 to May 15, 2026. Renapo Finance SA, a major actor in Cameroon microfinance since 1996.
0: Dans le cadre de son introduction en bourse, Renapro Finance SA, acteur majeur de la microfinance au Cameroun et son conseil Afriland Bourse et Investissement, annonce la clôture de la première phase de l'appel public à l'épargne. 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

is May the 14th, 2026. Beautiful people, good afternoon and welcome to yet another edition of your favorite health show, Family Health, and only on 88.4 Real FM. And every Thursday on Family Health, at this time we discuss health. Today we are going to talk about World Family Day. We are going to talk about the health of the family. We are going to talk about how communication, collaboration, you know, keeping good family ties can impact positively on the mental health of the family members. We are going to discuss that in the program, and plus we are going to have our loner slot in the program, the discovery page done for us by Glory Ngange. So stay tuned if you want to discover something new on how to have a good health in this program. Aside from that, we are going to have our advertorial, the mutual assistance and solidarity, the muscle in this program. Beautiful music to entertain you. That's what Family Health comprises of. So stay tuned for more concerning this program. We have a technical team assisting us today. We have Romyade Kume, our sound engineer, and our studio's clerk. We have video editor Brian Bida. He's responsible for our YouTube channel. In case you want to watch us live on YouTube, you can do so through Royal FM Cameroon, Royal FM in caps and Cameroon in small letters. That is on our YouTube channel. Editorial coaching about Bella Samari, coordination Jose Kiek, and for general supervision, the Reverend Pastor Bisai Emmanuel Noel. For presentation, my name is Frimi Crispin. We will kickstart the program with this gospel music, an opportunity this afternoon to thank God and praise Him once more for all the good things that He has done, He is doing, and He is to do in our lives.

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2: 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The offer that enables you to call all networks at the same price and enjoy TikTok and Snapchat data bonuses. 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

0: the mutual assistance and solidarity this afternoon, we are going to discuss several aspects. We are going to talk about Master Point. We are going to talk about places where you can get enrolled and places where you can withdraw your raffle draw ticket. We are going to talk about some of the benefits that you can have from the mutual assistance and solidarity. We are also going to look at the date limit for registrations and contributions, as well as the date slated for the raffle draw ceremony. Now we start by telling you that it is possible at this point in time to get yourself enrolled into the mutual assistance and solidarity, and it is done free of charge in all Renapro Finance SA branches across Yaoundé and in Cameroon. You can do your registration free of charge in any place where you can find Renapro Finance SA branch, and it is also done by all Maso agents that are moving around town, in the streets, in the market, in the business places. You know, there are so many of them, and it is very easy to recognize them because they are putting on a Renapro Finance SA Maso jacket, clothes that you can easily recognize them, and so it is possible. Then it is also worth noting that registration is not payable, it is free of charge, and all you need to do is buy a contribution booklet which costs 500 francs CFA, and you can start your contribution. But given that generally we contribute 100 francs every day from Monday to Friday, but now that we have limited time, that is, we are less than 2 months or 1 month and a half to end of registrations and contributions, you cannot be contributing 100 francs again every day. So a total amount of 26,000 francs is what you're supposed to have in your Maso Solidarity account as a mutualist. But now, given that we are already in the month of May and end of contributions is slated for the 29th of June, it is not possible for you to start doing your 100 francs contributions every day. So you will try as much as you can. Yes, it is possible to register now, but now it is not possible to do that 100 francs contribution because time will cash you, and it is possible now to give in all your money. If you register, you give in all your 26,000 francs CFA, or you register and you pay like half of the money and you complete it later. But just make sure that you have all your money complete latest the 29th of June, because after the 29th, it won't be possible again. So you will have to register for the next chapter, for the next act. So please register now if it is possible, and it is also possible to do all your contributions at once. If you have your 26,000 francs CFA, you can just deposit it. And if you intend to take part in the raffle draw ceremony coming up in the month of July, just know that this 26,000 francs, the complete amount in your account, is what is going to give you the ticket to take part in that raffle draw ceremony. So if you have registered and you intend to take part in the ceremony, you must complete your money to 26,000 francs CFA. If it is not completed, you will not be able to take part in that ceremony. So please, we are begging, do well. Those that have had registered before and they contributed, and but it is not complete, please rush and complete your money, because time waits for nobody. Time waits for nobody. So stop saying there is too much time. It's still next month. It's on 29 or more of next month. We have 1 month and more. No. Before you know it, we're on the 29th of June. And with you not completed with your contributions, and it's not going to be good. And the thing you could back home on that day of the raffle draw, you will not be able, and you're the one losing, your family is the one losing. So please do well to ensure that you have registered. And then for those who have been contributing so far, today is the 14th of May 2026, and if you have been really regularly contributing your 100 francs since the start or the launch of registrations and contributions, you are supposed to have 22,900 francs in your account. 22,900 francs in your account, and we have 46 days left for end of contributions. That is for the June 29 end of contributions. We have 46 days left. Then for the raffle draw ceremony that is coming up in the month of July, we have 51 days left for that ceremony coming up. So those that are waiting are excited to take part in that grandiose ceremony at the Fandenor Miss Paul Stadium. Please just be patient. We have just 51 days left for that event to take place, and who knows, you can be a lucky winner. Who knows, you can back home something big. And what's noting that that day is slated for the 4th of July 2026. So everything is set, we are getting set, and also informing our mutualists of the mutual assistance and solidarity that raffle draw tickets are all available. That is for those who have completed their 26,000 francs CFA. Your raffle draw tickets are all available at all Renapro Finance SA branches in Yaoundé and in Cameroon. You can go there and withdraw them. Yes, we are calling on you to go and withdraw them. Keep them safe for that raffle draw ceremony, because that's what you're going to be using to drop in the different raffle draw boxes that represent the different offers that the mutual assistance and solidarity has for its mutualists. So it's really going to greatly help. Go withdraw them and keep them safely so that you will bring them on that day of the raffle draw ceremony. Please, I repeat that the raffle draw tickets are available at all Renapro Finance SA branches, and also that registrations are also going on now. It is possible to register now, and it is possible to complete your registration now and withdraw your raffle draw ticket. So registrations is also done here at the Radio House Royal FM. Royal FM is located directly opposite Stade de Sapeur Mimboman here in Yaoundé, neighborhood in Yaoundé. And we do registrations, we do inquiries for the mutual assistance and solidarity. Then, well, that is it for everything that has to do with the mutual assistance when it comes to registrations and everything. Let's move over now to the benefits that you can have apart from the raffle draw ceremony and the offers that you can have from the mutual assistance and solidarity. We are going to take like just two benefits. We are going to talk about a discount, 35% discount on hospital fees bills at the Mami Hospital Complex. This is for mutualists. If you have registered and you're up to date with everything concerning the mutual assistance and solidarity, you have reduction cost of 35%. If you're ill, you go there for treatment, the Mami Hospital will do you a reduction of 35% because you are a mutualist. All your bills, I mean everything that you're going to be paying there, will be, you have a reduction of 35% at the hospital. The hospital is located at Nouvelle Route Nkwabang, here not far from Mimboman, Nouvelle Route Nkwabang, and it is before Renapro Finance S in Nkwabang, and before the restaurant Lunisi, that's where the Mami Hospital Complex is located. So if you get there, you find Renapro Finance SA, you just ask around, you see the Mami Hospital Complex. And I mentioned that the hospital is up to standard. They are well equipped, they have all the personnel available, they have all the departments for treatment available. So if you want to see it, you just go there and see for yourself and witness what is happening there. Now we move to something else. We move to installation of boreholes, free installation of boreholes in neighborhoods and towns. Yes, this is done for mutualists, and it is done to in neighborhoods where we have more than 20 mutualists. So what you will need to do is ensure that if you want a borehole to be freely installed in your neighborhood, ensure that at least 20 people are already into the mutual assistance and solidarity and they are up to date. Then you guys organize yourself and write a request and deposit it at Renapro Finance SA Maso Post. And why in that request you indicate where you want the borehole to be installed, plus the neighborhood where the borehole is going to be installed, then it's going to be fine for you. So today we are going to look at just these two benefits, but I will note that there are several benefits that you can have from the mutual assistance and solidarity. I come back to recall that registrations are actively ongoing, and it is possible to register now into the Mutual Assistance and Solidarity and pay in all your contribution money, which is 26,000 francs. Those who had registered before and have contributed maybe half or some amount of money and have not completed, please rush and complete them. Make sure you complete it, because if you do not complete it, you will not be able to take part in the raffle draw. So you would have wished to take part in that raffle draw. Make sure you complete your money, make sure you complete your contribution, your solidarity fund, so that you will be there to witness that big ceremony. Those that have been there since the first act, they can testify. You've been listening and you've been hearing testimonies of the wonders of the Mutual Assistance and Solidarity, how it is assisting, how it's providing benefit support for all economic sectors, actors and sectors. So if you're a business person, you're someone going to school, a student, you know, someone involved in agriculture, you know, all fields, you know, it is possible. You can get aid, you can get assistance from all directions in the Mutual Assistance and Solidarity, the MASO.
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2: Africa! I see joy, I see tears of joy, and I see how somebody has suffered.
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5: I just won 750,000.
6: 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I will register for Act 6. 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
7: And what if your solution comes from MASO Act 6? 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

0: Dear listeners, if you're just joining us this afternoon, you are onto Family Health, and earlier in the start of this program, we mentioned that we are going to talk about family. We are going to talk about the health of the family, how maintaining a good family ties can promote the mental health of the family and other aspects concerning the family. If you want to join us this afternoon, you can reach us on our lines to tell us if in your family you guys are united, you know, and so far, what are the things that you've noticed that is good for the health of the family, since that you guys have been maintaining these good family ties. You can join us on 671-1573-21, 671-1573-21, or 640-613-842, 640-613-842. We had the initiative of talking about this, our topic of discussion, because on the 15th of May 2026, we are going to be observing or celebrating the International Day of Families. International Day of Families is going to be on Saturday, yeah. And Saturday, so an opportunity for us to talk about family, the health benefits of maintaining good family ties, how is it promoting good health in the family, good development in the family. Let's go back to talk about this International Day, which was established, the International Day of Families, which was established in 1993 by the United Nations and is observed globally on May 15 as a way to raise awareness on the different kinds of struggles that may impact the basic family structure anywhere in the world. In order to ensure that no stone is left unturned, a different family focus team is chosen every year based around education, poverty, and work family balance. The theme this year is Families and New Technology. And plus, he adds that the UN uses the International Day of Families to highlight important issues that may affect the family structure in the near future and to address different social, economical, or demographic factors currently impacting the family. So that is a little brief history concerning the establishment of the International Day of Families. Now we are going to talk about the importance of maintaining good family ties, the health importance of maintaining good family ties. Maintaining strong family ties provides significant mental, emotional, and physical health benefits, including lower stress levels, improved immune system function, higher self-esteem, and faster recovery from illness. Supportive family relationships reduce risks of anxiety and depression while fostering resilience, untimely enhancing overall longevity and quality of life. So these are all what maintaining a good family tie does to our health, us the family members. These are just it. So key health benefits of strong family ties can be: one, mental and emotional well-being. Yes, and positive family bonds directly lower rates of anxiety. Yes, because you know that you have someone with whom you can talk and share whatsoever you have, so it's going to lower your rate of anxiety. And depression and loneliness makes you to socialize more because you have family. It keeps you away from having some kind of bad thoughts, improving overall mental well-being. The next is improve physical health. Yes, and we have a caller in line one. Let's get the caller in line one and get the opinion. Hello. Hello. Hello.
1: Okay.
0: Apparently, the person did not read us. Anyways, we were saying that it improves physical health. Strong ties are linked to better immune function and faster recovery from illness. Yes, these are some of the things that maintaining a good family tie can do to our health. Then reduced chronic stress. Yes, A supportive family environment lowers stress hormones, reducing the risk of cardiovascular diseases. Yes. And it also enhances resilience. Close family members act as a support system that helps individuals cope with life challenges. Yes. You know, especially here in Africa, when we have a problem, you know, your mother, your father, your siblings, your auntie, your cousins, they'll all show up to give you that support that you need and tell you that you're not alone in this situation. We are here to assist you physically, financially, emotionally, you know, mentally, you know, that's it. And it is very, very important. And we have a couple of things that can help improve the health of the family because of the strong family ties that we have in the family. That's just it for our topic of discussions. Let's have our discovery page in the program, the loan slot in the program.
1: Family health, our discovery.

0: 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Good afternoon, Glory.
1: Good afternoon, Finu Crispin. Greetings, listeners. Today, we are going to discover natural tips on how to treat pimples, medically referred to as acne. First, let's have a brief explanation of what a pimple is. Pimples are small inflamed skin lesions caused by clogged pores, excess oil, generally called sebum, and bacteria, most commonly appearing on the face, neck, chest, and back. Most of them appear in this nature: blackheads, which have open pores with debris; whiteheads, this type has closed pores; and painful cystic acne. Some people believe that pimples are usually caused by eating chocolate or greasy food, and they are a sign of poor hygiene. However, this is not always the case. Acne is triggered by stress or skincare habits. Now, if you have any of the types that we earlier mentioned, this is how you can treat it naturally. These are some of the things you will need for starters: aloe vera gel, tea tree oil, honey, and cinnamon. The routine starts with washing of the face or area where the pimple is spotted. Then, since aloe vera has anti-inflammatory and antibacterial properties, apply fresh aloe vera gel directly to pimples for soothing relief. Combine a few drops of tea tree oil with some oil like coconut oil. Apply it to the affected area with a cotton swab for antibacterial benefit. Mix a tablespoon of honey with a pinch of cinnamon. Apply the mixture to your face and rinse after 15 minutes for clear skin. This should be a routine until you notice the acne has completely cleared. While undergoing the above treatment, you also need to adopt a preventive lifestyle, like staying hydrated by drinking water at least 8 to 10 glasses daily to flush toxins. Additionally, regular exercise promotes blood circulation and reduces stress, both which prevent pimples. Also, avoid touching your face. Use non-com

0: interesting discovery page on how to naturally treat pimples and prevent them. It was very interesting. Hope that next week we are going to have something also interesting for our discovery page. Ladies and gentlemen, thank you for following us today on Family Health. Thank you for listening to us. I hope that today you grabbed something new concerning the family, how to maintain good family ties, or how maintaining good family ties improves the health of family members. And this is due to the International Day of the Family that is coming up on the 15th of May 2026. And Romuade Kume was our sound engineer, and our studio's clerk, and Brian Bida was our video editor. Editorial coach enabled Bila Samari, coordination Roger Kek, and for general supervision, the Reverend Pastor Bisai Emmanuel Noel. For presentation, my name is Frimi Crispin. Hoping to have you next week, same time, for another edition of Family Health. Tomorrow, you will have Raisa Parker on Fisher Royal Sunday, same time here in the studio. And the 2 p.m. newscast is coming up this afternoon with Mapala Zita and the entire English desk. Then the program Joy Societe is also coming up next with Théophile Awana, who is waiting with me here in the studio. Good afternoon, Théophile.
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1: Alors aujourd'hui, c'est jour d'ascension. 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
0: Ok. Ladies and gentlemen, please stay tuned to Royal FM 88.4 if you want to follow the program Dieu et Société, a presentation of Théophile Awana. Have a blessed Thursday and a happy weekend in advance.

0: My name is Abel Bila Samavi. 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

0: Good afternoon. Christians in Cameroon join their peers across the globe today to celebrate Ascension Day, the day it is believed Jesus ascended into heaven. But just how significant is this day to the Christian?
1: Ascension Day is that day when Christ left earth and went up to heaven.
2: But he promised us to hold that we will be there with us, we will comfort us.
0: Out of Cameroon, Chinese President Xi Jinping and his U.S. counterpart Donald Trump have both shared positive thoughts of a better bilateral relation between both countries. And in sports, Cameroon has already grabbed 4 medals at the ongoing Africa Athletic Championship in Ghana. This as the sporting family in the country continue to mourn the demise of Colonel Ahmad Kalkaba Malboum, President of the National Olympic and Sports Committee. Ladies and gentlemen, those were the headlines. Good afternoon. Welcome to the 2 p.m. news on 88.4 Royal FM and live on YouTube at Royal FM Cameroon with me, Mapala Zita. We begin in religion. Today, May the 14th, the Christian community in Cameroon and beyond is commemorating Ascension Day. It is a day Christian faithfuls believe Jesus Christ ascended bodily into heaven 40 days after his resurrection. The feast is mostly observed by several denominations, and some Christians share their thoughts on the significance of the event with Glory Ngange. Take a listen to them in this Vox Pop.
3: I was in church today. Actually, it feels good knowing that our Lord Jesus Christ, who resurrected on Easter, and after Easter, he remained with us for 40 days, and exactly today he's going. But he's not leaving us alone. Yes, he's leaving us with the Holy Spirit. So that's what we're celebrating today, Ascension Day. It simply means that Christ is going up to meet the Father, the Creator, and he's leaving us with the Holy Spirit. And it's the Holy Spirit that's going to make us to be courageous and to continue doing his work.
1: To me, Ascension Day is that day when Christ left earth and went up to heaven, and his leaving from earth does not mean that he won't be with Christians again. When he was leaving, he promised to send an advocate, the Holy Spirit, on Pentecost Day to be with them, to guide them, because the apostles were afraid that they might not have a helper again. That day is a very important day because I know that God is always with me in everything I do.
2: It is a solemnity that we celebrate in the church. So we are celebrating the departure of Christ. Christ who are not going and leaving us, but when he goes, he promised us to send us the Paraclete, the Holy Spirit, who will be there with us, who will comfort us, give us strength. That shows that the Lord, he always think about us. He is always near from us.
0: Glory Ngange also interviewed a priest for more insights on this major Christian feast. She is here with the details.
4: Under the watchful eyes of the disciples, Jesus Christ left the earth, ascending as he slowly vanished into the clouds. Often confused with Assumption Day, Ascension Day is a more solemn and significant feast. Father Acha Malakai is a priest of the Archdiocese of Bamenda.
5: Ascension is the aspect in which Christ himself, who is God, went up to heaven. Why the Assumption is when Mary was taken up to heaven. And so the difference between Ascension and Assumption is that Christ himself went up to heaven while Mary was taken up to heaven, since Mary is not God.
4: Earlier today, sermons were held across churches to mark the event. The priest comes back to some of the activities that characterize the service in his church.
5: Normally, the Lord have mercy, the Gloria are sung, then the I believe is said. Of course, in today's homily, Christ's ascension into heaven is firstly the inauguration of his heavenly glory. And then secondly, Christ opens the way for us all. He assures us that he is going to prepare a place for all of us in his heavenly kingdom. He assures us that heaven is a reality. Lastly, the ascension of Christ into heaven is a fulfillment of his mission here on earth.
4: As Christians observe the event, Father Acha Malakai calls them to genuine services and the upholding of faith in Christ Jesus, who is now seated at the right hand of God.
5: Christ has promised us all that he is going to prepare a place for us in heaven, in his heavenly kingdom, and so we should repent, we should change, and accept that calling that he has given us. Of course, he has given us a mandate to preach the gospel and to baptize. It is a mission which each and everyone has to carry, and we should preach the message of peace to the whole world, as Christ has promised to bring us peace and to send the Holy Spirit to us all.
4: As per accounts of the Book of Acts, Ascension Day is traditionally celebrated on a Thursday, the 40th day after Easter. However, some Christian denominations have moved it to the following Sunday, sometimes referred to as Ascension Sunday.
0: From religion, we talk education. With barely a month left to the end of the 2025-2026 academic year, schools across Cameroon are racing against time to complete the curriculum and prepare students for the upcoming public examinations. We spoke to a pedagogue to get an update on how they are managing the final stretch. Get John Niba in this excerpt selected for us by Ngang Nadej.
6: This is not the first time we are preparing children for the first school leaving certificates and the GCE O-levels and advanced level and technical exams. It is like a routine. And so examination classes know that according to tradition, they don't go on Easter holidays. And when they come back, they remain and they go to school right up to Saturdays. And we have past questions that we now keep solving for revision. It is not a new thing and we don't really have any problem with that. Our children will be ready before exams will begin. Even though those in Yaoundé, Douala, and Bamenda missed out on a few days when the pub was around, but there's no cause to alarm because they started preparing things, and now I can confidently tell you that we don't have any problem with facing any of these exams. As for those in the intermediary classes, it is true that some work in certain places may be left uncovered. And so what I advise is that head teachers, principals, and those in charge of pedagogic work, supervising the coverage of work, should be able to identify where what was not covered so that next academic year, that work should be covered progressively. But it will not really be too much work for some areas, but most schools, they have covered their program and they have done revision, and presently they are writing their promotion exams.
0: On to this feature story, we zoom in to decency as a way of life and not just a matter of appearance. Beyond decent dressing, true decency is shown through respectful communication, patience, self-control, honesty, and consideration for others. It is reflected in the choices we make, the language we use, and the values we uphold in the society. To better understand what decency truly means to Cameroonians, our student journalist on internship, Joyce Akofor, spoke to some of them who share their views in the following Vox Pop.
7: Well, I think that decency is far beyond just wearing a dress. Decency has to do with the way someone carries himself around. A lot of people think that when they wear a dress, they look good. A dress that covers all the parts of their body, they look good, and that's all. No, decency has to go far beyond that. And to me, wearing a dress, the way you carry yourself, your character and everything, that's decency.
8: You talk of decency. On my own point of view, decency doesn't only based on how people carry themselves. It has to do with how people communicate, how they present themselves to you. So it's not just about, like, doesn't just depend on dress, on how the person carries himself.
9: A decent person usually shows good manners, honesty, kindness, self-control and respect in different situations. Some of the things that make me decent are speaking politely to others, respecting people regardless of their status or background, dressing approximately for occasions, being honest and trustworthy, helping people when they are in need.
10: Decency does not really depend on like the way you dress, although it's part of it. When we mean like dress in an appropriate manner. Okay, first of all, what was decency? Decency refers to behaving in a respectful, polite, and morally acceptable way towards others. And there are different forms of decency. Firstly, we have like show respect for others, like a decent Christian person that treats people kindly, politely, regardless of their background and their status. Secondly, we have a decent person promotes peace and harmony, avoiding conflict and making relationship healthier among individuals in the society.
0: And still to come in this newscast, we take you to our special page on national unity, and focus will be on culture.
11: I enjoy news from the Northwest region, the Koki from the Southwest, and the Okok from the Beti people.
12: Appreciating other tribes helps promote unity, respect, and cultural understanding.
13: 54th National Unity Celebration, a special page in the news.
0: As Cameroon gears up to celebrate its National Day, we are exploring the theme of national integration through the lens of culture. In today's newscast, we ask Cameroonians how comfortable they are embracing traditions beyond their own. Our reporter Ngang Nadesh spoke with people across the country to assess their openness to cultural diversity.
13: Grista, a Northwest native, is comfortable wearing traditional attire from other tribes only when required, and is selective about trying meals from other regions.
11: It's all about the setting, like the place where I'm going to. If it's a requirement, then yes, I'll be comfortable wearing such. But if it's just a general setting, no, I won't. Eating different meals apart from my traditional meal, it's not something I'm too comfortable with. From the Northwest, I enjoy meals from the Northwest region. The Koki from the Southwest, I really love it. The Ero too, and the Okok from the Beti people, I really enjoy those meals. But apart from those meals, the rest I'm not really too comfortable with.
13: Reynard, on his part, embraces the idea, saying Cameroon is blessed with rich cultural diversity, and wearing attires from other tribes is a way to appreciate and promote that unity.
12: I feel very comfortable wearing traditional attires from other tribes and eating meals from different cultures. Cameroon is rich in diversity, and appreciating other tribes' dressing and food helps promote unity, respect, and cultural understanding. I enjoy meals like Ero, Ndole, Achu, Koki, and Fufukon with Njamanjama.
13: Meanwhile, Patience enthusiastically leverages Cameroon's cultural diversity as a ground for exploration.
14: It is a beautiful thing to embrace our cultural diversity. I see no issue in wearing cultural outfits from other tribes of Cameroon, although I have not worn some of them yet, but I think it is a beautiful experience that I would want to have. And for the delicacies we have in Cameroon, like the Ekwang, Dole, Achu, I've been trying those lately, but some I'm still to try, of course.
13: She encourages fellow Cameroonians to embrace the country's diversity, urging them to freely explore the cultural world at their doorstep.
14: I see no problem with trying other meals from other tribes. We are one. Just as they say, Cameroon is Africa in miniature. We have the right, we have the freedom to belong and interact with other people. So I have no issues wearing cultural attires from other tribes in Cameroon and trying the meals or the delicacies of other tribes in Cameroon.
13: A series of civilian activities to mark the Feast of Unity are taking place at the Unity and National Integration Village located at the National Museum, notably an exhibition fair showcasing Cameroon-made products, promotional sales of basic necessities, among others.
0: And as preparations continue to intensify nationwide, with just 6 days left to the National Unity Day come the 20th of May, our political and economic reporter Evans Williams and Jobati approached some Cameroonians on what they know about the national anthem, which lines impact them the most, and what the national colors mean to them.
15: To most Cameroonians, the symbolism of the national anthem goes beyond being a mere song, but a history and an identity. Picking each their favorite lines in the anthem, Harrison and Christie portray the uniqueness of the territory named Cameroon.
16: The holy shrine wherein in their midst we now repose. The holy shrine referring to Cameroon, the holy land where we are living today. It talks about the uniqueness of Cameroon and how it is special to us. It's always difficult to forget the holy shrine. It's always difficult to forget home because it is unique.
17: Land of promise and land of glory. It stands out because it reflects hopes, unity and potentials of Cameroon despite the challenges that the country faces. That line reminds people that that Cameroon is one of the rich in culture and diversity, but it also carries the dream of a beautiful future.
15: Despite being proud of the country's passionate national anthem and the emblematic national colors it possesses, Gala Maimu, however, frowns at the persistent decrease in patriotic exercises.
18: The rate and the degree of patriotism in Cameroon has greatly dropped over the last few years. Multiple factors resulting to this, talking about the sporting sector, the football that has dropped, talking about the political sector, talking about the economic sector, talking about the insecurities existing in our nation. These are realities. They affect patriotism. But nevertheless, personally, I still actually have a degree of fulfillment. I still relate back with my nation. In regard to the national team, a national anthem, as well as the national flag colors.
15: As for Joseph, Cameroon is one since time immemorial, and this can be seen by its nationalists as well as patriots who died for the green, red, and yellow flag.
19: What comes to my mind is the sacrifices these men made, these families made, to leave their sons, their fathers, to go into battle for liberation. And so, celebration is not only about the march past, not only about the giving of accolades, but rather the sacrifices made. Their legacies continue, and it keeps telling us that to be patriotic is what we all need to do. It's not a job for a few, but a collective activity which we all must take part in.
15: In a nutshell, Cameroon will not only be celebrating several years of peace, unity, and cultural diversity, but equally be reflecting on the significance and impact of representing Cameroon, or better still, being a Cameroonian.
13: 54th National Unity Celebration. That was a special page in the news.
0: And to wrap up with our national information, sales volumes by Dangote Cement Cameroon have significantly dropped by 15.8% in the first quarter of 2026 after recording a 14.1% drop in 2025. According to statistics revealed by the Nigerian group implanted in Cameroon, the company sold 1.2 million tons of cement from its Douala plant, down from 1.4 million tons in 2025. For a decline of 200,000 tons despite a production capacity of 1.5 million tons per year. In this regard, our reporter Jeffrey Thatcham interviewed an expert who explores the main challenges faced by the construction industry in Cameroon. He compiled the following report.
20: The difficulties faced by the cement and construction industry in Cameroon reflects broader economic pressures, as economist Valerie Asunde points out.
21: The sector is struggling with rising production costs, especially energy, transport, and imported raw materials. Frequent power shortages and high logistic costs increase the final price of cement and reduce competitiveness. Secondly, competition in the cement market has intensified, with several producers now operating in Cameroon.
20: More to that, slowdown in public construction activities is another major factor that affects this sector in Cameroon.
21: Public infrastructure projects have slowed down in some areas due to budget constraints, while private real estate development is affected by high building costs, expensive bank loans, and reduced purchasing power among citizens.
20: In this light, the experts recommend stronger investment in infrastructure and housing projects, among other measures, in order to address these problems.
21: Improving electricity supply, roads, and port efficiency would reduce production costs for manufacturers. The government can also encourage local sourcing of raw materials and provide easier financing for real estate developers and some home builders. Finally, better urban planning and support for industrialization will help sustain long-term growth in both the cement and construction sectors.
20: Overall, Dangote Cement's performance in Cameroon confirmed the weaknesses of the construction industry in Cameroon in a context where other branches of the group across Africa have recorded better results.
0: Out of Cameroon, Human Rights Watch say the M23 rebels and Rwandan forces carried out a brutal month-long occupation of Uvira in the eastern DR Congo, marked by summary executions, raped, and enforced disappearances. In a report released today, the rights group cited that the city was occupied from December 10, 2025 to January 17, 2026, with more than 50 summary executions, at least 8 rapes and 12 enforced disappearances, along with gunfire targeting civilians as they tried to flee. On to one of our lead stories, bilateral talks between Chinese President Xi Jinping and his United States counterpart Donald Trump has gone on the way today, this after much pomp and ceremony following Trump's arrival in Beijing, almost a decade since a U.S. president visited China. In his opening remark, Xi said stability in U.S.-China relations was necessary for global order and that he believed their common interest outweighed their differences, adding that confrontations harm both countries and they should rather be partners, not rivals. Trump, for his part, replied that Xi is a great leader and that the relationship between the two countries was going to be better than ever with a fantastic future. We talk sports after this break. And in sports, we begin with this sober story where the mortal remains of Colonel Ahmad Kalkaba Malboum has been laid to rest in Yaoundé following reports of his demise on Wednesday. Since reports of his passing broke, the entire sports community has been gripped by a sense of profound loss. In honor of his legacy, Biwa Bryan reflects on his life and leadership in the following tributes.
1: Born on November 11, 1950, in Kawaji, a small locality near Kusirin, Cameroon's far north, Colonel Ahmad Kalkaba Malboum rose from modest beginning to become one of the most influential figures not only in Cameroon but in African sports governance. His journey began with a foundation of academic and discipline rigor, pursuing his early education across Kusiri, Marua, and Garua. This path eventually led him to the Cameroonian military in 1969, where his career progressed rapidly. Following his graduation from the military academy in Yaoundé back in 1972, he ascended through the ranks to earn senior leadership status within the armed forces. Beyond the barracks, Kalkaba Malboum maintained a lifelong connection to sports, and during his active years as an athlete, he represented Cameroon from 1970 to 1974, competing notably in track and field events like sprint. His greatest mark, however, came in sport administration, where in 1992 he spearheaded the creation of Cameroon's baseball and softball federations, helping introduce and structure the disciplines nationally. He also accompanied leadership positions in handball and athletics administration, then rose to continental prominence in 2001 when he was elected president of the National Olympic and Sports Committee of Cameroon, placing him at the center of the country's Olympic movement. His vision extended far beyond national borders, as he was also elected president of the Confederation of African Athletics and then a member of the World Athletic Council. The passing of Colonel Ahmad Kalkaba Malboum leaves a massive void in the world of sports, but however, his monumental legacy of discipline, patriotic service, and institutional growth will continue to inspire administrators and athletes for the generations to come.
0: And along those same lines, here is the Vox Pop featuring tributes and reflections on the enduring legacy of the late Colonel Ahmad Kalkaba Malboum.
16: The first credit I'll give to the fallen sport administrator is that he was very bilingual. He was always present to give clarification in both languages. He was an easygoing person. He was not difficult to reach, too difficult to talk to. He was always welcoming. He tried a lot to advance the athletic movement in Cameroon. Look at the Dixiad that we have. Even talking about the Mount Cameroon Race of Hope, it is what it is thanks to Colonel Ahmad Kalkaba Malboum. He was at the level of the continent. Look at the Confederation of African Athletics that he headed. Remember the last championship here in Douala? I mean, he did a lot to push athletes. He did a lot to encourage the development of athletics. And he also was instrumental in modernizing the athletic movement.
2: I mean, Colonel Karkaba Mabum, it's a very renowned name as far as African athletics is concerned. I mean, he has been actively involved in athletics, both at national, international, for more than 20 years. I remember he's been president of the Cameroon National Olympic and Sports Committee. Since his reign, we have seen Cameroon participating back-to-back, winning medals at several Olympic competitions. At the continental

Ladies and gentlemen, it is with that summary from Francine Ateba that we draw the curtains on today's Royal Afternoon Edition, the 2 p.m. news on 88.4 Royal FM. Salomon Esana has been our sound engineer, while Brian Bida has been our video editor for our social media live production. Production assistant Glory Ngange and our journalism intern Joyce Akopo. Script editing and editorial coaching Abel Bela Samari. Central coordination Rajik Kiek, the station manager. And general supervision by Reverend Pastor Bisai Emmanuel Noel. For news editing and presentation, my name is Mafala Zita. Thank you all for your kind attention, ladies and gentlemen, and do have a pleasant afternoon in the company of programs over Royal FM. More news comes up at 6 p.m., a bilingual edition. But before then, you will be entertained to good music for the next 30 minutes, carefully selected by Salomon Esana. And at 3 p.m., Florent Goyam will join you with the program Miroir Societal. Ladies and gentlemen, stay tuned and stay blessed.

0: I am Mapalazita. The beauty of our cultural diversity is what makes us unique. Let us stand together for a peaceful and one Cameroon.
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2: My name is Gange Glory. Yes, we are born of different wombs, yet bound together by cultural heritage, thus obliged to live in harmony, love, peace, and reverence for our beloved nation, Cameroon.
3: I am called Evans Williams Jobati. Do you know Cameroon is

Hi, my name is Fa Elvis Tayong, a National Deputy Communication Secretary of the Cameroon Renaissance Movement Party, as well as the mouthpiece of the Fund of Gounoko Village, Bingui Central Subdivision in the Northwest Region of the Cameroon, as well as the publisher of the Investigator newspaper. I will be live this Sunday, May 17, 2026, at the program Baton Rompu at Royal FM, beginning as from 6 p.m. to 9 p.m. Stay with us.

0: Fa Elvis Taillon is a prominent Cameroonian journalist, television commentator, national deputy communication secretary for the CRM party and political activist. Will be face to face with Abel Bella Samari this Sunday, May 17, 2025 from 6 p.m. to 8:55 p.m. on the program A Bâton Rompu. The topic of discussion will center on the topic national unity, a political discussion or reality. Homeless. Take the appointment with A Bâton Rompu.
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4: Ebodin Chama Josephine.
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2: Act 4.
4: Chami Jack.

Hi, my name is Far Elvis Tayong, National Deputy Communication Secretary of the Cameroon Renaissance Movement Party, as well as the mouthpiece of the Fund of Gounoko Village, Bingui Central Subdivision in the Northwest Region of the Cameroon, as well as the publisher of the Investigator newspaper. I will be live this Sunday, May 17, 2026, at the program Baton Rompu at Royal FM, beginning as from 6 p.m. to 9 p.m. Stay with us.

0: Njama.
1: Meanwhile, patience enthusiastically leverages Cameroon's cultural diversity as a ground for exploration.
2: It is a beautiful thing to embrace our cultural diversity. I see no issue in wearing cultural outfits from other tribes of Cameroon, although I have not worn some of them yet, but I think it is a beautiful experience that I would want to have. And for the delicacies we have in Cameroon, like the ekwang, dole, achu, I've been trying those lately, but some I'm still to try, of course.
1: She encourages fellow Cameroonians to embrace the country's diversity, urging them to freely explore the cultural world at their doorstep.
2: I see no problem with trying other meals from other tribes. We are one. Just as they say, Cameroon is Africa in miniature. We have the right, we have the freedom to belong and interact with other people. So I have no issues wearing cultural attires from other tribes in Cameroon and trying the meals or the delicacies of other tribes in Cameroon.
1: A series of civilian activities to mark the Feast of Unity are taking place at the Unity and National Integration Village located at the National Museum, notably an exhibition fair showcasing Cameroon-made products, promotional sales of basic necessities, among others.
3: And in sports, just as you got in the headlines, Cameroon currently counts a total of 4 medals at the ongoing Athletics Championship in Accra, Ghana. The 2 recent medals came in from Emmanuel Esimi, who grabbed a gold medal in the men's 100-meter sprint, while